0: 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It's 5:07. Happy birthday today to Russell Dickerson, country star Russell Dickerson, turning 39. And if it's your birthday, happy birthday to you. We'll check the roads here next.
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0: Can you smell that, Cricket?
3: What?
0: Somebody's microwaved something in the building, and it's wafted its way all the way over here. I'll bet if you open your door there in the studio across from the restrooms, you'll smell it, too. You smell it? It smells really good.
4: No.
0: Okay.
3: No, it just smells like DJs in here. Like hot wings and beer.
0: Oh, okay. All right, then.
3: It doesn't smell like anything fresh, anyway.
0: It could be worse. I mean, you're right across from the restrooms. 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I'm going to go find out who nuked what.
3: All right. Eastbound Speedway, Kolb to Pantano. Some road work there, and expect some slowing. Eastbound Speedway between Kolb and Pantano. Pima and Craycroft. Now, that was an earlier spill containment. There's still some restrictions at the intersection. Please avoid Craycroft and Pima. Officials on site working on washdown and cleanup. Also heads up for a collision reported at St. Mary's and Anklam. Anklam and St. Mary's. And I'm Cricket with your Kim FM traffic.
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0: That was Luke Bryan, Country and She Knows It. 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
1: 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Hey, we want to send you to the Disneyland Resort. 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
3: With St. Mary's and Anklam and St. Mary's, that was a reported collision. Also had that earlier issue at Pima and Craycroft. That was an earlier spill containment. Still expect officials on site there. Still some restrictions. A lot of slowdowns. Please avoid Craycroft and Pima due to officials wrapping up that washdown and cleanup again at Craycroft and Pima. And I'm Cricket with your Kim FM traffic.
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10: You know, one of the weirder things I've seen on social media lately is parents feeding their babies butter, like whole sticks of butter. They swear that it helps them feel fuller after meals and get a good night's sleep, among other things. There's actually something to this. You know, butter is full of fat, which a rapidly growing infant needs, but eating butter all the time results in, quote, boxing out other important nutrients they need as well. Spokesperson for the Academy of Nutrition and Dietetics told us she recommends half a teaspoon to a teaspoon melted and then added to a puree. Or as they get older, you can drizzle oil or melted butter over cooked vegetables, she told us. We never say just give butter by itself, and it's not the only source of fat she would recommend. Avocados, hummus, fish, they are great sources of fat as well, and also great foods to introduce. I'm Dr. Sanjay Gupta, helping you live a better life.
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15: Got out this morning, got a couple miles in on the bike. It was nice and cool.
0: Tomorrow, much the same, and then we'll start to warm up. Looks like overnight low tomorrow, 59, and then 60s and 70s overnight for the next couple of days. Tomorrow's high, 94, with sunshine. We'll look forward to 101 for Mother's Day. 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

0: KMFM 99.5, Max Shannon and Pork Chop in the Morning, and Tucson's country favorites all day. Hey, props to Tracy Lawrence. He had his sixth annual Mission Possible golf tournament this past Monday to raise money for his Mission Possible Foundation, which helps feed folks in the Nashville area. And he raised more than $210,000. It's pretty cool.
1: Wow.
0: John Party, Mitchell Tenpenny, Priscilla Block, just a couple of the artists that participated in the golf tournament. And then the night before, this past Sunday, he had a sold-out show at the Ryman Auditorium and presented a check for $50,000 to several Nashville area nonprofits through the same foundation. So Tracy Lawrence, very active in the community there in Nashville. He's coming to Tucson in August. More information is on our website at KIIMFM.com. Here comes Cricket. 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
2: Pima and Craycroft, still some slowing at that intersection. There was an earlier spill containment, Pima and Craycroft. Crash reported Al Vernon and River Road and Al Vernon. And heads up at Speedway and Craycroft. Craycroft and Speedway reported as a stalled vehicle. And still some slowdowns eastbound Speedway east of Kolb Road due to road work. And I'm Cricket with your KMFM traffic.
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14: A better life with Dr. Sanjay Gupta.
18: So-called superagers, they are an enviable segment of the population. People who are older than 80, whose brains function like someone a fraction of their age. It's true, a lot of these people have genetics on their side, but more and more research is bearing out the idea that people who practice good brain health also slow their cognitive decline. Dr. Richard Isaacson, a pioneer in the Alzheimer's space, told us that, quote, his studies have found lifestyle changes including diet, exercise, reducing stress and optimizing sleep, along with managing vascular risk factors with certain medications, can actually help grow brain areas and also reduce telltale signs of Alzheimer's, such as tau tangles and amyloid plaques. What else helps? Staying social, surrounding yourself with family and friends, and maybe even volunteering for a real sense of purpose. I'm Dr. Sanjay Gupta, helping you live a better life.
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Tomorrow morning, another round of the Disneyland Resort Song of the Day could put you at the happiest place on earth. 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

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Here's a guy who's written a bunch of songs for Jason Aldean, got himself a record deal on the side. His name is John Morgan, and this is called Kid Myself on KMFM 99.5.

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Man, I can't believe this week has gone by so slowly. 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
15: You know, one of the weirder things I've seen on social media lately is parents feeding their babies butter. Like whole sticks of butter. They swear that it helps them feel fuller after meals and get a good night's sleep, among other things. There's actually something to this. You know, butter is full of fat, which a rapidly growing infant needs, but eating butter all the time results in, quote, boxing out other important nutrients they need as well. Spokesperson for the Academy of Nutrition and Dietetics told us she recommends half a teaspoon to a teaspoon melted and then added to a puree. Or as they get older, you can drizzle oil or melted butter over cooked vegetables, she told us. We never say just give butter by itself, and it's not the only source of fat she would recommend. Avocados, hummus, fish, they are great sources of fat as well, and also great foods to introduce. I'm Dr. Sanjay Gupta, helping you live a better life.

0: Kim FM 99.5 with Ella Langley. That's Be Her. Country Nights Live here at 7 o'clock. And in between now and then, we've got Riley Green on the way, as well as Morgan Wallen here on Kim FM. 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
8: You and I have never met, but I'm willing to bet that there is something you would like to do, but you feel like you can't, that it's too hard, that you don't deserve it. A colleague of mine recently told me about this new book called Brave Shift, 30 Mindset Changes to Transform Your Life. It's written by a woman named Michelle Carrer. Carrer says the one thing most people forget when they set a goal is to attach a reason to it. Having that reason is big, because when you don't want to do something that's necessary to reach your goal, you can go back to your reason to find the motivation you need. Try to frame your goal as something you want to achieve, as opposed to being a bad part of yourself that you want to change. That will make you more likely to succeed, as will asking for help. All of us need it, and it makes people feel good to help you achieve your goals. I'm Dr. Sanjay Gupta, helping you live a better life.
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It's so sweet. He's just a great guy. 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

evening, whatever time of day it is for you. Always happy that you are here. My name is Justin. This is the Overnight Ride. And any day is a good day when you can play new Kenny Chesney music. So let's do it. Here's Carry On the Overnight Ride.

0: There is a switch in human brains. When you turn a certain age, this happens. My name's Justin. This is The Overnight Ride. Maybe it's only in men's brains, but I'm about to turn 35, and over the last year, I've gotten really into bird watching. I am just always spotting birds. I feel like over the past couple years, I've really gotten into it, because when I was living at home not too long ago, trying to make it in radio, we had a hawk that lived by our house. I was very, very obsessed with the hawk. But now when I see birds land on my porch, I'm looking them up. I'm ready to rock. I'm ready to tell people all about the birds. Yesterday, a dove landed on my porch, and that dove did not leave for hours and hours and hours. It landed on my porch. I have a sliding door. I was laying on the couch. It would stare at me. It'd walk around the porch. It'd peck a little bit. It would lay down. It would take a nap. It would fly up to the top on the railing. It would sit there for a while, moving, but not really grooving. So I was a little worried. And then I looked up dove behaviors. And if it's very fluffy, I mean, it's a young dove and it's getting ready to fly. And this one seemed pretty fluffy, but it also said it is looking for a good nesting spot. And as I become more and more involved with these birds, I want to help said birds. If you were following the show last week, they had a kick in my door because I was locked inside. Well, there are fragments of wood that I have kept, little sticks of wood that I've kept in case they need them to fully fix the door, which they still haven't done. And I just assume they're never coming back. So the dove was not around before I left to come in here. So I threw some sticks of wood out on the porch to help the dove, maybe make their nest. It's something. When you turn a certain age, something clicks in the brain, you just become obsessed with birds. So now I have a pet dove, kind of.
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17: There's something I'd like to talk to you about today, something that's been circulating on the internet that's become a real problem. deep fake videos of me endorsing products that I've never even heard of and I have no relationship with whatsoever. Let me tell you clearly, these videos are scams. They are designed to take your money. Now, a couple things you should keep in mind. If something sounds too good to be true, it probably is. When you look at these videos, if they don't seem natural, if there's something off about them, the audio or the video, it's probably AI generated. And if you come across something that does pique your interest, see if you can find evidence of it from other sources. I promise you this, if I discover something incredible that you need to know about, I'm going to talk about it somewhere that you can easily find, not on some shady social media site. I'm Dr. Sanjay Gupta, helping you live a better life.
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0: I'm Justin. This is the Overnight Ride. Tyler Nance has a very iconic mustache right now. So I asked him, when did he start it?
1: I started growing it whenever I was a senior in high school. And I watched Tombstone with Val Kilmer, Doc Holliday. And I thought it was cool. And I could grow a mustache. And then my uncle, he was like, whenever you go on the road, that's how people are going to know you for. And sure as hell, you know, that's what people knew me for. And they didn't know my name. And they didn't know my name, but they knew the mustache. And so didn't cut it off. Then later on, someone paid me $200 to let them cut it off. And I was like, yeah. So then whenever I moved to town, I didn't have it. And then later on, I'm like, oh, I just like go back. Yeah. So I did. And now that's what people remember me for. They might not know my name, but they know the mustache. So
0: Tyler Nance keeps me sane on the Overnight Ride.

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coming back. Gwen Stefani and No Doubt have started their residency at the Sphere in Las Vegas. Of course, Gwen and Blake Shelton are married. Blake had to play a concert the same night, and he said, "My idiot manager is making me do this." I'm sure he'll be at other shows. Here's Blake, and let him in anyway. Ain't it?

0: Dylan Scott, this town's been good to us on the overnight ride. If you ever wanted to know what he does on his bus before a show, looks like they're trying to master the paper airplane, but a different kind of paper airplane. The round paper airplane. I technically don't think that's a plane, but anything that's folded up in paper and you throw it, I consider a paper airplane. It's supposed to be a vortex. Did not work for Dylan Scott.
1: 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Second and third shifters, we are here for you. 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
10: You know, one of the weirder things I've seen on social media lately is parents feeding their babies butter. Like whole sticks of butter. They swear that it helps them feel fuller after meals and get a good night's sleep, among other things. There's actually something to this. You know, butter is full of fat, which a rapidly growing infant needs, but eating butter all the time results in, quote, boxing out other important nutrients they need as well. Spokesperson for the Academy of Nutrition and Dietetics told us she recommends half a teaspoon to a teaspoon melted and then added to a puree. Or as they get older, you can drizzle oil or melted butter over cooked vegetables, she told us. We never say just give butter by itself, and it's not the only source of fat she would recommend. Avocados, hummus, fish, they are great sources of fat as well, and also great foods to introduce. I'm Dr. Sanjay Gupta, helping you live a better life.
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My name's Justin. It's the Overnight Ride, as always. Instagram, Justin Off Air. It's Hardy, Eric Church, Morgan Wallen, Tim McGraw, MacArthur on the Overnight Ride.

So today is National Have a Coke Day, and I would go ahead and say the crispiest, most delicious Diet Coke is at McDonald's. But I went to Nissan Stadium here in Nashville the other night. Stadium Diet Cokes rival the crispiness of McDonald's. Oh, I'm drooling thinking about a fresh DC.

Morgan Wallen kicks off in Indianapolis tonight. Last night, Ella Langley kicked off the Dandelion Tour. The merch was already posted online, all the videos, and good news for everybody in the club like me. She is selling Ella Fellas t-shirts on the road. Ella Morgan, it's I Can't Love You Anymore.

0: Mother's Day is this Sunday, and I did struggle buying my mother a gift. I'm Justin. It's the Overnight Ride. She told me exactly what she wanted. It was slippers. The only problem there, they were $90 slippers. And in my mind, slippers should cost $15. But she went the $90 once, and the queen gets what she wants. She has had to send us what she's wanted over the past couple years, because about 8 years ago, I got her the single greatest gift of all time. The Roomba. The robot vacuum. I have never seen someone so excited to open a package of a robot vacuum. So much so that over the last 8 years, I believe there have been 8 different Roombas in my parents' house. 3 all at the same time. So we just rotate through if they break, whatever. So there's been at least 2 to 3 existing in the house. That's how good the gift was. The gift was so good, yes, I am bragging about this, that she went out and purchased more. I do have a fear of having so many Roombas in the house, because eventually, when the robots take over, I feel like the hub is going to be my parents' abode, because there's so many vacuum robots in there. At least if it is the hub, it'll be nice, clean, and pet dander free.
1: 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The Overnight Ride will be right back.
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Dustin Lynch crossing off a bucket list item, playing Red Rocks in Colorado before the show. Did a little bartending. Got to add to the resume. Country singer, songwriter, Las Vegas DJ, and now bartender. It's small town boy on the overnight ride.

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Here's my theory. Stay with me, and then I have a present for you at the end of this. My name's Justin. It's The Overnight Ride. Kenny Chesney is doing his Sphere dates. He started a new record label. We have new music from him, which means new album, and hopefully next summer,

0: My name's Justin. This is the Overnight Ride. It seems like more and more country stars are getting into acting. Lauren Elena has done it before. She was asked if she would ever do it again.
1: I would love to do more scripted shows. I've done a lot of reality shows, but I love to act. I did a Hallmark movie, and I did another movie that was like a promotional movie for Road Less Traveled, and I really enjoyed that.
0: Lauren Elena, Chase Matthew, All My Exes on the Overnight Ride.

Now, I apologize for the quality of the sound because it's from a bathroom. My name's Justin. This is The Overnight Ride. Kane Brown, very excited to share new music with us. Told me that a few months ago when he sat down with me. But he's gotten some demos back. And this one he played inside his bathroom and danced to it.

0: You know, on second thought and listening to it again, it's kind of cool that he played it in the bathroom because it has an old school feel. So it gives it that old school sound. It's called The Night Nowhere. I don't know if it'll be on the album. He's just getting some demos. He's going to share a few over the next couple days.
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1: A Better Life with Dr. Sanjay Gupta.
9: In recent years, scientists have really dialed up the urgency to understand PFAS, sometimes referred to as forever chemicals because of how long they take to break down. The latest study found these chemicals may be aging men in their 50s and 60s a bit faster than men who are younger or older or women of any age. Experts we talked to said the accumulation of PFAS may lower testosterone levels in men, impair sperm quality, and increase risks of testicular and kidney cancer. Women, it seems, just seem to be able to clear PFAS faster. Now, whether you're a man or a woman, trying to limit your exposure is a great idea. Three ways to do that. Filter your drinking water. Don't use non-stick cookware like Teflon, and avoid fast food packaging, which are sometimes coated with these chemicals. I'm Dr. Sanjay Gupta, helping you live a better life.
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There is now officially a line dance to this song. How do we know that? Well, John Party played the Grand Ole Opry the other night, and right afterwards, he stopped by the Nashville Palace to teach everyone the official line dance to this song. Now, before all of that, he was in what he calls Spooky Canyon on his property. He's like leveling out and taking down trees. There's a forest where he swears he saw lights and weird things in there. So he's named it Spooky Canyon. It's John Party boots off on the overnight ride.

I will say, if you are a last minute person and you're up right now, this is good. My name is Justin. This is the Overnight Rod, especially if you are working and there is a person celebrating Mother's Day in your life, because you've got the head start on getting to the grocery store and getting the flowers, because like the lunch rush later today will be chaotic. But if you're going at like 6 or 7 in the morning when the grocery store opens, you're missing all that traffic. That makes not last minute. That makes you smart.

0: Let me preface this so I don't sound like a curmudgeon or a cranky person, because I'm not. My name's Justin. This is The Overnight Ride. If you are spending your hard-earned money at the end of the week to go to a concert, it kind of entitles you to do whatever you want, as long as it's legal at the concert venue and as long as it doesn't disturb other people. Sing the songs at the top of your lungs. Take your phone out and record. I was vehemently against that forever, but now the price of concert tickets, record the whole thing, go watch it at home. I'm not a person who does that, but if you do it, cool. I don't care. But we have lost a little bit of concert etiquette. Actually, this might be the only thing I will criticize about going to concerts. The type of singing. Most people in the arena can't sing. That's the fun in it. You're singing back the lyrics to your favorite star? Do it. You spent your money. But there's a level of singing. It's not even singing. I'm trying to describe the scream that I heard the other night behind me at a show. I won't tell you the show, so I don't call the person out. Blood-curdling scream, like a horror movie scream. The whole show. And during the tender moments, like this person was behind a piano, playing by themselves, tearing up, this artist. And this person was blood-curdling, horror movie screaming the lyrics so the entire stadium could hear them. I think that's the one concert etiquette thing that we all have to get on board with. Take your phones out. Cool. Dance. Cool. Be legal. Don't do anything illegal. Cool. The like blood curdling horror movie scream. Maybe we don't do that. I think it's like trying to prove how much of a fan you are. I know you're a huge fan when you're spending that much money to go to a stadium.
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9: You and I have never met, but I'm willing to bet that there is something you would like to do, but you feel like you can't, that it's too hard, that you don't deserve it. A colleague of mine recently told me about this new book called Brave Shift: 30 Mindset Changes to Transform Your Life. It's written by a woman named Michelle Carrer. Carrer says the one thing most people forget when they set a goal is to attach a reason to it. Having that reason is big, because when you don't want to do something that's necessary to reach your goal, you can go back to your reason to find the motivation you need. Try to frame your goal as something you want to achieve, as opposed to being a bad part of yourself that you want to change. That will make you more likely to succeed, as will asking for help. All of us need it, and it makes people feel good to help you achieve your goals. I'm Dr. Sanjay Gupta, helping you live a better life.
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I'm Justin. It's the Overnight Ride, and my boss said I can do whatever I want tonight. So we're going to play the new Kenny Chesney. Here's Carry On the Overnight Ride.

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Ella Langley be her on the overnight ride. Someone posted a picture of her merch from her Dandelion tour that kicked off last night online. There are Ella's Fellas shirts, but every shirt a fella could wear. Anybody could wear them. Ella Langley is for the people, but we do keep the Ella Fellas close at home. It is an exclusive club. Here's Jason Aldean. Don't tell on me.

0: Steven Wilson Jr., Gary on the overnight ride. He just won an ACM award. How about that? They'll be giving a lot out early ahead of the May 17th show on Prime Video. The Academy of Country Music has given Steven Wilson Jr. his very first ACM award. It is for Visual Media of the Year, the official music video for his song, Cuckoo. Not the only one to get one early. Avriana won an ACM for Female Artist of the Year. Sorry, New Female Artist of the Year. And Tucker Wetmore, the viral video, New Male Artist of the Year, presented that one by his mother. They've already revealed the radio ones. I didn't win. We're still the least awarded show on the radio. If I ever win, which I don't think I will, I got to get rid of that tagline. And I kind of enjoy the tagline. That's why I don't apply.
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14: A Better Life with Dr. Sanjay Gupta.
15: We are finally starting to learn more things we can do to keep our brain sharp as we age. A lot of people think crossword puzzles or Sudoku might do the trick, but the science doesn't really bear that out. What one recent study found, though, was that a certain type of brain training seems to have a significant impact on cognition as we get older. It wasn't memory or even problem-solving tasks that moved the needle. It was an interactive computerized game that tested the ability to recognize two separate images in faster and faster sequences. It's what we call a task of divided attention, in which you don't have a conscious strategy on how to improve. That's according to the study's lead author. You're just trying to do the best you can to figure out how to divide your attention. Now, the game in this study was called Double Decision, if you want to find it and try it out yourself. I'm Dr. Sanjay Gupta, helping you live a better life.
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0: know if it happens.
1: That's Russell Dickerson, Worth Your Wild on the overnight ride. Because in a couple hours, Russell is playing in Nashville. It is his birthday party because his birthday was yesterday. WrestleMania tour. I believe this is the tour stop where he goes through a table to really pay homage to all of professional wrestling.

It is Friday, so I have to lock in my guesses for Indianapolis this weekend for Morgan Wallen. Doing two nights. Who's he walk out with? Night number one tonight, Daniel Jones, quarterback of the Colts. Night number two tomorrow, Tyrese Haliburton, who plays for the Indiana Pacers. Those are my two locks. I am very confident in my two picks for the Wallen.

0: name's Justin. This is the Overnight Ride. Now, this was announced last summer, but I believe the rollout is happening soon. The Presidential Physical Fitness Award, which went away in 2013, a few years after I got out of high school. And you know what the test included. It was like sit-ups. I think there was pull-ups. There was the mile run. But we did the V-sit reach. And I was always upset. If you don't know what that is, it's when you sit on your butt. And you try and reach as far as you can. I'm doing it right now. And try and touch your toes. And I could never touch my toes. And I would never win the Presidential Fitness Award. The problem was, I could touch my toes while I was standing up. I still can. Obviously, there's an obstacle in the way. A large hill. And it always confused me. But then I realized it's just gravity. Like, I'm top heavy. So when I'm sitting on my butt trying to reach for my feet, not going to happen. But when I'm standing up, the gravity elongates my back and allows me to touch my toes. That and my short legs. But that is, you know, my first lesson in gravity through the Presidential Physical Fitness Award.
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11: In recent years, scientists have really dialed up the urgency to understand PFAS, sometimes referred to as forever chemicals because of how long they take to break down. The latest study found these chemicals may be aging men in their 50s and 60s a bit faster than men who are younger or older or women of any age. Experts we talked to said the accumulation of PFAS may lower testosterone levels in men, impair sperm quality, and increase risks of testicular and kidney cancer. Women, it seems, just seem to be able to clear PFAS faster. Now, whether you're a man or a woman, trying to limit your exposure is a great idea. Three ways to do that. Filter your drinking water. Don't use non-stick cookware like Teflon, and avoid fast food packaging, which are sometimes coated with these chemicals. I'm Dr. Sanjay Gupta, helping you live a better life.
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New Kenny Chesney, Carry on the Overnight Ride. Always a good day when I can say new Kenny Chesney. Stan and Shay, Say So on the Overnight Ride.

Same survey comes out every year. What does mom want for Mother's Day? Time to herself. Maybe less noise. But if there's too little noise, she may get worried. So it is a fine line you have to walk. Less noise than usual, but not super quiet, so then she doesn't worry. Give mom what she wants. It's Megan Maroney in Beautiful Things.

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My name's Justin. This is the Overnight Ride. I've been told by my boss, Brantley Gilbert, has so much new music ready to go. We're just starting out. First new one, Good Damn, on the Overnight Ride.

0: Ella Langley, Choosing Texas on the Overnight Ride. First night of the Dandelion Tour. Wrapped up just a couple hours ago. Reviews look good. She did add a new show this week, so I'm hopeful she'll be adding more in the future.
1: 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The Overnight Ride. 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We'll be right back.
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7: Getting your heart broken can be really rough. It'll happen to most of us at some point in our lives. It's not just an emotional experience, it's a physical one too. Often described as getting the wind knocked out of you, a knot in your stomach, trouble sleeping. I recently spoke about this with Dr. Yoram Yovel, a psychiatrist and neuroscientist. He was on my podcast, Chasing Life. Now, he told me heartbreak doesn't have to last forever. And while your inclination might be to withdraw, isolate, and shut down, it's often the opposite of what supports healing. One of the things that helps us the most is reconnecting to other people you love. And the reverse is also true, he said. If someone you care about is struggling, don't give up on them. You hold the power to comfort loved ones that are in deep physical or emotional distress. I'm Dr. Sanjay Gupta, helping you live a better life.
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name's Justin. 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Luke Combs, sleepless in a hotel room.

the fiddle champion, or a champion of fiddle. It's probably the better way. He could be a fiddle champion. He's got a lot of lore behind him. It's Ian Munsick in Love is Blind.

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0: I'm Justin. This is the Overnight Ride. Who's this?
1: Jeff the Joke Guy.
0: Jeff the Joke Guy calling us from Dallas, Texas. Laugh, cry, cringe, think, all of those. What do you got?
1: What do you call a group of happy cows?
0: What do you call a group of happy cows?
1: A laughing stock.
0: A certified groaner, Jeff.
1: What kind of shoes do spies wear?
0: What kind of shoes do spies wear? Sneakers?
1: Sneakers, you got it.
0: Yeah, there you go.
1: I've been promoted to the director of Old McDonald's Farm. I'm now the CIEIO.
0: Oh, man. Oh.
1: This is Jeff the Joke Guy, signing off.
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13: So-called superagers, they are an enviable segment of the population. People who are older than 80, whose brains function like someone a fraction of their age. It's true, a lot of these people have genetics on their side, but more and more research is bearing out the idea that people who practice good brain health also slow their cognitive decline. Dr. Richard Isaacson, a pioneer in the Alzheimer's space, told us that, quote, his studies have found lifestyle changes including diet, exercise, reducing stress and optimizing sleep, along with managing vascular risk factors with certain medications, can actually help grow brain areas and also reduce telltale signs of Alzheimer's, such as tau tangles and amyloid plaques. What else helps? Staying social, surrounding yourself with family and friends, and maybe even volunteering for a real sense of purpose. I'm Dr. Sanjay Gupta, helping you live a better life.
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She's got a new album out today called Wild. Also released a whole bunch of music videos alongside that. And she will be on the show very soon. It's Ashley McBride. What if we don't? On the Overnight Ride. 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

Every night a new show. Seems like Chase Matthews just always on the road. And he is. Was asked why? Because of the fans. The fans are the reason. He loves being on the road. The driving force behind him. Here's holding it down on the overnight ride.

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Welcome to the Overnight Ride, live from Nashville to hometowns across the USA.

0: moving on. I try to imagine this many people in my mind, and I legitimately can't. Now, Luke Combs is just breaking records left and right. Played Neyland Stadium in Knoxville this past weekend. Broke the attendance record by almost 8,000 people. Garth Brooks held it. Luke did it with 92,045 people. Looks like he is on pace to do it again this weekend when he goes to Oklahoma Memorial Stadium in Norman, Oklahoma. So that is 2 weekends in a row Luke has broken the attendance record. He'll probably get 3 in a row.
1: 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Second and third shifters, we are here for you. More of the overnight ride is next.
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14: A better life with Dr. Sanjay Gupta.
15: So-called superagers, they are an enviable segment of the population. People who are older than 80, whose brains function like someone a fraction of their age. It's true, a lot of these people have genetics on their side, but more and more research is bearing out the idea that people who practice good brain health also slow their cognitive decline. Dr. Richard Isaacson, a pioneer in the Alzheimer's space, told us that, quote, his studies have found lifestyle changes including diet, exercise, reducing stress and optimizing sleep, along with managing vascular risk factors with certain medications, can actually help grow brain areas and also reduce telltale signs of Alzheimer's, such as tau tangles and amyloid plaques. What else helps? Staying social, surrounding yourself with family and friends, and maybe even volunteering for a real sense of purpose. I'm Dr. Sanjay Gupta, helping you live a better life.
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she lost a lookalike contest that she entered. Then she shopped for her own album, dressed as an armadillo. Off her new one, Loneliest Girl on the Overnight Ride.

My name's Justin. This is The Overnight Ride. Of course, Tucker Wetmore has won the ACM Award for New Male Artist of the Year. I don't think we've done a Tucker Wetmore social media comment of the night tonight, so I'm going to give you three in a row. Here we go. Sierra says, you should warn the internet before you drop heat like this. Angelina says, I want to be the queen of your trailer park. And Rose says, come home. The kids miss you. That's a pretty good crop. Three of those will go 9.2 out of 10 on creativity. It's Tucker Wetmore, Wind Up Missing You on The Overnight Ride.

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1: It's one of our biggest giveaways that we do. You guys love it. And we tell you what the Disneyland Resort Song of the Day is. And when it plays three times a morning.
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12: You and I have never met, but I'm willing to bet that there is something you would like to do, but you feel like you can't. That it's too hard, that you don't deserve it. A colleague of mine recently told me about this new book called Brave Shift, 30 Mindset Changes to Transform Your Life. It's written by a woman named Michelle Carrer. Carrer says the one thing most people forget when they set a goal is to attach a reason to it. Having that reason is big, because when you don't want to do something that's necessary to reach your goal, you can go back to your reason to find the motivation you need. Try to frame your goal as something you want to achieve, as opposed to being a bad part of yourself that you want to change. That will make you more likely to succeed, as will asking for help. All of us need it, and it makes people feel good to help you achieve your goals. I'm Dr. Sanjay Gupta, helping you live a better life.
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6: 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How about some good news, Shannon?
7: Mother's Day is Sunday, and there's this church in Odessa, Texas, that's offering free mom hugs to those who don't have a mom anymore.
6: Aww.
7: Yeah, the pastor says the moms in her church are going to line up side by side and offer free hugs throughout the day on Sunday, Mother's Day. And the church is also giving away free carnations.
6: All right. Very sweet.
7: Mm-hmm.
6: Jobber.
8: Yeah. University of Arizona President Garrett Mella has said that he has confirmed that about 10,000 degrees will be handed out for the commencement on May 15th, 162nd commencement at the U of A. Close to 10,000 degrees will be handed out.
7: All right. Congratulations, awesome. Graduate.
6: Yeah. Sounds like it's going to be hot there.
8: Oh, yeah.
6: 10,000 degrees and all. See, like did there. You hear about heroic dogs, even heroic cats sometimes waking up their owners and saving their lives.
7: Oh, yeah.
6: How about hero goats?
7: Oh, all right.
6: Hero goats. A couple of goats saved their owners' lives after this Oklahoma tornado buried the family beneath debris. The rescuers noticed the goats standing on top of a rubble pile. That helped them pinpoint where the cellar was, and the trapped family was located down in the cellar.
7: Wow.
6: Because the goats were perched up outside.
7: Right. Wow. All right.
6: So, hero goats.
7: Yay.
6: That's good news. 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
12: We are finally starting to learn more things we can do to keep our brains sharp as we age. A lot of people think crossword puzzles or Sudoku might do the trick, but the science doesn't really bear that out. What one recent study found, though, was that a certain type of brain training seems to have a significant impact on cognition as we get older. It wasn't memory or even problem-solving tasks that moved the needle. It was an interactive computerized game that tested the ability to recognize two separate images in faster and faster sequences. It's what we call a task of divided attention, in which you don't have a conscious strategy on how to improve. That's according to the study's lead author. You're just trying to do the best you can to figure out how to divide your attention. Now, the game in this study was called Double Decision. If you want to find it, then try it out yourself. I'm Dr. Sanjay Gupta, helping you live a better life.
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0: 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We are not going to tell you what the Disneyland Resort Song of the Day is right now.
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0: Yeah. Eventually, we'll give it up.

0: 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Okay, now we can tell you. Disneyland Resort song of the day for today is Sam Hunt's Body Like a Back Road.
1: Body Like a Back Road is going to play between 3 and 4 this afternoon with Buzzy. 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
1: From the Cruz and Associates Personal Injury Attorneys Traffic Center, KMFM Traffic, Stone and Fort Lowell, this is our most recent reported accident. Possible injuries, emergency crews should be on scene, Stone and Fort Lowell. Then Duval Mine near I-19, we have a traffic incident. Wilma and Golf Links, that's an earlier wreck, over an hour old, but some injuries reported with that one. And then we have the slowdowns in that construction zone, Sunrise and Swan. I'm Shannon, that's your traffic on KMFM.
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0: 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If she's 5'4", nope. 5'6", nope. Got to be 5'5", apparently. Brunette, comedy clip time. Comedian Jimmy Fallon. Is he still a comedian?
1: Yeah.
0: Okay.
1: At least his monologue is.
0: Jimmy Fallon.
2: Hello, everyone. This Sunday is Mother's Day. 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Happy Mother's Day. It's Mother's Day, and get this, I saw that Americans are expected to spend a record $38 billion. Yeah, $38 billion, and if you combine that with what's spent on Father's Day, that's $38 billion.
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1: Good morning. I'm News 4 Tucson's Robbie Reynolds with your KMFM continuing morning news. An investigation is underway this morning after police say human remains were found in the Catalina foothills. Tucson police, crime scene investigators, and the Pima County Medical Examiner's Office responded to the wash behind an apartment complex near Craycroft and River. Investigators confirmed the bones found were human and say the case is now an anthropological investigation, not a criminal one. A federal court has struck down President Donald Trump's latest tariffs on products purchased by American consumers and businesses. The U.S. Court of International Trade ruled the tariffs illegal after a coalition of 24 states, including Arizona, challenged them. The average price of a gallon of gas in Tucson did not change from yesterday. It's still $4.71. The national average also holding steady this morning at $4.51. The last time gas was this high was back in 2022. I'm News 4 Tucson's Robbie Reynolds with their KMFM continuing morning news.
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7: 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Still have those problems, Stone and Fort Lowell. That's our most recent reported wreck coming in the last 30 minutes. Duval Mine near I-19, traffic incident there. Wilmot and Golflinks. This one's over an hour old and had emergency crews on scene there. I'm Shannon. That's your traffic on KMFM.
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2: Well, maybe today's the day. We have not had a 710 payoff question winner in a while, mm-hmm. and certainly not on First Timers Week. Yesterday's question that stumped everybody was this.
3: The standard width of one of these is 41 and a half inches. What is it? It's a bowling lane.
2: It was not a Kardashian's behind.
3: 41 and a half inches. Nobody knew that. So we have $550 up for grabs right now.
2: And which callers shall we take?
3: Callers 3, 4, and 5.
2: Get you guys on the phone, ask the question, give you 10 seconds. First correct answer wins the money. If nobody gets it right, then we go back to the regular rules on Monday with a $600 jackpot.
3: Right. 520-369-5446. $550.
2: Rules this morning, you do have to be at least an 18-year-old Arizona resident who has never, ever won anything from us on the radio before. 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
14: There's something I'd like to talk to you about today, something that's been circulating on the internet that's become a real problem. Deep fake videos of me endorsing products that I've never even heard of and I have no relationship with whatsoever. Let me tell you clearly, these videos are scams. They are designed to take your money. Now, a couple things you should keep in mind. If something sounds too good to be true, it probably is. When you look at these videos, if they don't seem natural, if there's something off about them, the audio or the video, it's probably AI generated. And if you come across something that does pique your interest, see if you can find evidence of it from other sources. I promise you this, if I discover something incredible that you need to know about, I'm going to talk about it somewhere that you can easily find, not on some shady social media site. I'm Dr. Sanjay Gupta, helping you live a better life.
2: 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Mm-hmm. 98 tomorrow and 102 on Sunday. Monday looks like it's going to be brutal. 105 maybe for the high on Monday. Yeah. 62 in town right now.

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1: Mm-hmm. Let's try and give it away.
0: Kim FM, good morning, number three.
2: Good morning.
0: So, 550, huh? Are you ready?
2: Yes, we are.
1: Ooh, we got a wee. You can do it.
0: Bring it on. 37% of people say they still use this slang from their childhood. What is it? What's the slang? You have 10 seconds.
2: Oh, you know it, Mom.
1: Come on, Mom.
0: Hurry.
1: Guess something, anything.
2: That's so loud.
0: Time.
1: What was that?
0: What was it? You just barely beat the buzzer. What was the guess?
2: Brad.
0: Rad. Rad so rad. No.
1: Oh.
0: Nah, that's not it.
1: Sorry.
0: Nice try. Thanks for playing, guys.
2: Thank you.
1: Bye, kiddos.
0: Kim FM, good morning.
3: Good morning.
1: Hello.
0: So, 550, are you ready?
3: I'm ready.
0: 37% of people say they still use this slang from their childhood. What slang are they still using? You have 10 seconds.
3: Saying dude.
0: Dude. No.
1: Oh.
0: No, that's not it. Oh, man.
1: Thanks for listening.
0: Thanks, you too, bud. You know, that might be more than 37%.
1: Yeah.
0: I don't know. Kim FM, good morning.
4: Hello.
0: Hi, you're our last chance this morning.
4: Okay, I'm ready.
1: You can do it.
0: 37% of people say they still use this slang from their childhood. What slang are they using? You have 10 seconds.
4: That's bomb.
0: No.
1: That's so bomb.
0: That's not it.
1: Oh, sorry.
0: Thanks for trying.
4: All right.
1: Okay, yeah.
0: Not a bomb answer. No. So, more money.
1: $600 for Monday morning.
0: Thanks to Hughes Federal Credit Union. Correct answer coming up here in a couple minutes, and we'll post it up on our 710 payoff question page at kimfm.com.

0: KMFM 99.5, that's Maureen Wallet. This was a fun question. We got some great guesses on the text line this morning. Nobody got it right. The question was, 37% of people say they still use this slang from their childhood. What is the slang term that these folks are still using? Some fun guesses. Mm-hmm.
1: A lot of people have the same guesses, too. A couple of cool beans, whatevers, groovy.
0: Yeah. Yep.
2: I like y'all. I like Karen's response. She said, this is Karen and Reagan. The answer is totally tubular. Mm-hmm. Uh-huh. Then she said, this is Karen, the mom. I also am guessing bougie. I was overruled the first time around. neither one correct.
1: Yeah. Nope, chillax.
0: Joey says, bite me. got a boogie. Georgie says that.
1: Dave says, bad, tight, my bad, groovy, cool.
0: He went through the whole list.
1: Uh-huh.
0: Tubular, totally tubular, tubular.
2: Mm-hmm. Cool beans.
0: Willow, yeah. Chillax. DQ Mike says, bitchin'. Mm-hmm. Bill, gnarly. A couple of folks did get it right. Virginia mm-hmm. and Robert.
2: Yep.
0: They both got it right, and yeah, y'all. Nope, what we were looking for, Nelly says, whatever. the answer we were looking for, the right answer was peace out.
2: Oh, yeah.
1: Peace out, dude.
0: Yeah, you could tack a dude on there.
1: Mm-hmm.
0: There's a lot of adjectives you could tack on the end of that. But
1: I usually say something different, but I can't say it on the air.
2: And the line from Shannon's favorite movie, Napoleon Dynamite. Peace out, Napoleon.
0: Gosh.
1: I've never said that.
2: Shannon does not like that movie.
0: Never said that because she's never seen that line.
2: No, she wouldn't sit through it.
1: Nope.
0: Did not make it through that movie. So, peace out. First timers only week.
1: Mm-hmm.
0: No winner, so we'll roll into regular contest rules and restrictions on Monday with a tasty $600 jackpot.
1: Yeah, let's go.
0: Thanks to Hughes Federal Credit Union.
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1: 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Maybe still some slows around the area of Duval Mine and 19. I'm Shannon. 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
7: 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How about some good news, Shannon?
8: Mother's Day is Sunday, and there's this church in Odessa, Texas, that's offering free mom hugs to those who don't have a mom anymore.
7: Aww.
8: Yeah, the pastor says the moms in her church are going to line up side by side and offer free hugs throughout the day on Sunday, Mother's Day. And the church is also giving away free carnations.
7: All right. Very sweet.
8: Mm-hmm.
7: Jobber.
9: Yeah, University of Arizona President Garrett Mella has said that he has confirmed that about 10,000 degrees will be handed out for the commencement on May 15th, 162nd commencement at the U of A. Close to 10,000 degrees will be handed out.
8: All right. Congratulations, awesome. Graduate.
7: Yeah. Sounds like it's going to be hot there. Oh, yeah. 10,000 degrees and all. See, like did there. You hear about heroic dogs, even heroic cats sometimes waking up their owners and saving their lives.
8: Oh, yeah.
7: How about hero goats?
8: Oh, all right.
7: Hero goats. A couple of goats saved their owners' lives after this Oklahoma tornado buried the family beneath debris. The rescuers noticed the goats standing on top of a rubble pile. That helped them pinpoint where the cellar was, and the trapped family was located down in the cellar.
8: Wow.
7: Because the goats were perched up outside.
8: Right. Wow. All right.
7: So, hero goats.
8: Yay.
7: That's good news. 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

0: 99.5. Yeah, what are you going to do? He's helpless when a country song comes on.
1: Mm-hmm.
0: Luke Bryan. Disneyland Resort Song of the Daytime. 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
1: 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Picked up a report of a stalled vehicle around 12th and Irvington. Irvington itself busy and slow as you head from 12th towards 19. Same thing on Ajo and Valencia approaching 19. Both directions pretty busy there. First in Lambert, another accident. Earlier problems, Golf Links and Pantano might still be an issue for you this morning. I'm Shannon. That's your traffic on KMFM.
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0: Keith Urban
1: doing his little whisper, come here, baby.
0: Yeah, but he did it before Ella Langley. So, just saying. Straight at 8 coming up in just a few minutes. Chop's got a clue for us. What'd you guys pick out this morning?
2: Well, the song was never officially released as a single to radio, but it found its way to us. The song peaked at number 38 on the U.S. country charts. The song won a CMA award in 1999 for Vocal Event of the Year, Max's favorite category.
3: Yeah.
2: And also won in 2000 as Song of the Year. Mm. So there you have it.
0: And it was never released to radio. Yeah. It found its way on because it's awesome.
2: Mm-hmm. Yeah.
0: Maybe that's why it found its way on.
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0: It doesn't happen all the time,
2: 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Mm-mm.
0: But it happens sometimes. 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
20: Sometimes you can tell a lot about what someone wants to do offline by looking at what they do online. Let me tell you about Pinterest's first parenting trend report. Pinterest is a huge platform. They have 600 million monthly users, 80 billion searches per month. The report found a shift from the iPad kid era to now, when parents are actually more interested in real-world adventures and hands-on activities. The Global Trends and Insights lead at Pinterest told us, families are thoughtfully designing childhoods rooted in creativity, intention, and meaningful experiences. One psychologist we spoke to said he sees this as a reflection of parents' desire to build core capacities in their children: resilience, curiosity, self-regulation, empathy. These things don't grow automatically, but are built through lived experience. I'm Dr. Sanjay Gupta, helping you live a better life.
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1: Good morning. I'm News 4 Tucson's Robbie Reynolds with your KMFM continuing morning news. An investigation is underway this morning after police say human remains were found in the Catalina foothills. Tucson police, crime scene investigators, and the Pima County Medical Examiner's Office responded to the wash behind an apartment complex near Craycroft and River. Investigators confirmed the bones found were human and say the case is now an anthropological investigation, not a criminal one. A federal court has struck down President Donald Trump's latest tariffs on products purchased by American consumers and businesses. The U.S. Court of International Trade ruled the tariffs illegal after a coalition of 24 states, including Arizona, challenged them. The average price of a gallon of gas in Tucson did not change from yesterday. It's still $4.71. The national average also holding steady this morning at $4.51. The last time gas was this high was back in 2022. I'm News 4 Tucson's Robbie Reynolds with your KMFM continuing morning news.
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8: 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She says they're making everyone turn left or right at the light at Golf Links and Pantano. No through traffic because the wreck is in the intersection. I think that one's been there for at least an hour now. Something going on 12th and Irvington and 1st and Lambert 2. I'm Shannon. That's your traffic on KMFM.
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0: KMFM 99.5, Max, Shannon, Porkchop. We're going to get our first national keyword of the last day, if that makes sense, for this Tim McGraw flyaway.
1: Mm-hmm. And Mother's Day is on Sunday, and I just came up over some momisms that I'm sure you guys will know the answers to, but I'm going to read them, and our listeners at home can yell them out if they know the answer to, or text in a momism that they listen to or use.
0: Mm, mm-hmm.
1: I brought you into this world.
0: Oh, yeah. I could take you out.
1: Uh-huh. You weren't raised.
2: In a barn.
0: In a barn.
1: Mm-hmm. If everyone jumped off a bridge.
0: Would you jump off a bridge, too?
1: You make a better door.
0: Than a window.
1: Mm-hmm. Yeah. My mom used to say that all the time.
0: All the time.
1: Stop crying or.
0: I'll give you something to cry about. Uh-huh.
2: Max has heard them all.
1: Yeah. Did you know those ones?
2: Oh, yeah.
1: Yeah.
2: Yeah. My mom would always, you know, she'd go crazy. She'd go, I don't know which way I'm going. I don't know if I'm coming or going.
0: I'm trying to think of those ones you just gave. Are the classics? Yeah, yeah, the
1: common ones. This is what your mom would say to you, right? Mm-hmm. You know, like if you were doing something as a kid.
0: The ones my mom never used, she never said, wait till your father gets home.
1: Mm-hmm.
0: She didn't do that. She would take care of business herself.
1: Oh, yeah. I've said this before. My mom would always say, go pound salt.
0: Uh-huh.
1: And I'm still, I don't know what that means.
0: I don't understand that one. My mom would say something that I never understood. I think we talked about this before, too. When you would ask her what was in the, you know, what is that? What's in the bag? What's in the box? What's in the closet? And she would say, layovers to catch meddlers. And it was always like, what?
1: What does that mean? Robin texted in and said, my mom would always say, do as I say, not as I do.
0: Mm-hmm. Mm-hmm. Mm-hmm. Yep, because I said so.
1: Yes, right?
0: Yep.
1: I mean, there are so many.
0: Money doesn't grow on trees.
1: Right. And then as you get older, you find yourself sounding just like your father or your mother when you use those on your own kids.
0: Mm-hmm. Well, you know, you learned them when you were young.
1: Mm-hmm.
0: And there's an old verse in the Bible that says, you raise up a child in the way you would have them go, and when they are old, they will not depart from that ways, even if you don't want to.
1: Yep. We got another one here. We don't have their name listed in the system, but it says, when my dad would go anywhere, we would say, where are you going? And he'd say, crazy, want to come?
0: Yeah, I think for some dads that was truer than other dads.
1: Mm-hmm.
0: Yeah.
2: I like the, I always remember, hey, go pick your own switch. Like your, you know, like cut your own switch you're going to whip with.
1: Oh, geez.
2: Oh, yeah.
1: That's horrible.
0: That's what we thought.
1: That's not a fun one.
0: No, that was not a fun one.
1: Here's another one from one of our listeners. My mom would say, people are starving, eat all your food.
0: Oh, yeah. Yep.
1: Uh-huh.
0: You're gonna sit there until you clean that plate?
1: Mm-hmm. If your brains were dynamite, you wouldn't be able to blow your nose.
0: I might have used that one a few times.
1: Oh, my goodness.
0: Yeah.
1: Who put a bee in your bonnet? Uh-huh. These are all coming in from listeners.
0: I'm so broke, I can't pay attention.
1: Mm-hmm. Yep.
0: Yep. Well, that was fun.
1: Yes.
0: That's fun.
1: Happy Mother's Day to all you mamas.
2: Appreciate you.
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14: There's something I'd like to talk to you about today, something that's been circulating on the internet that's become a real problem. Deep fake videos of me endorsing products that I've never even heard of and I have no relationship with whatsoever. Let me tell you clearly, these videos are scams. They are designed to take your money. Now, a couple things you should keep in mind. If something sounds too good to be true, it probably is. When you look at these videos, if they don't seem natural, if there's something off about them, the audio or the video, it's probably AI generated. And if you come across something that does pique your interest, see if you can find evidence of it from other sources. I promise you this, if I discover something incredible that you need to know about, I'm going to talk about it somewhere that you can easily find, not on some shady social media site. I'm Dr. Sanjay Gupta, helping you live a better life.
0: From the Goodfellas AC and Plumbing Weather Center, it's going to be hot. Today's actually the cool day. It's only going to be 95 today, 64 overnight, 98 tomorrow, 102 on Sunday, 105 maybe by Monday. Yeah, that could set another record for us.
1: Mm-hmm.
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7: 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How about some good news, Shannon?
8: Mother's Day is Sunday, and there's this church in Odessa, Texas, that's offering free mom hugs to those who don't have a mom anymore.
7: Aww.
8: Yeah, the pastor says the moms in her church are going to line up side by side and offer free hugs throughout the day on Sunday, Mother's Day. And the church is also giving away free carnations.
7: All right. Very sweet.
8: Mm-hmm.
7: Jobber.
9: Yeah. University of Arizona President Garamella has said that he has confirmed that about 10,000 degrees will be handed out for the commencement on May 15th, 162nd commencement at the U of A. Close to 10,000 degrees will be handed out.
8: All right. Congratulations, awesome. Graduate.
7: Yeah. Sounds like it's going to be hot there. 10,000 degrees and all. See what I did there. You hear about heroic dogs, even heroic cats sometimes waking up their owners and saving their lives.
8: Oh, yeah.
7: How about hero goats?
8: Oh, all right.
7: Hero goats. A couple of goats saved their owners' lives after this Oklahoma tornado buried the family beneath debris. The rescuers noticed the goats standing on top of a rubble pile. That helped them pinpoint where the cellar was, and the trapped family was located down in the cellar.
8: Wow.
7: Because the goats were perched up outside.
8: Right. Wow. All right.
7: So, hero goats.
8: Yay.
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11: A better life with Dr. Sanjay Gupta.
12: You know, I watched a video the other day about kids getting landlines at home. We haven't had a landline in my house in I can't even tell you how long. But seeing these parents about my age being teleported back to their own childhoods, a simpler time before screens, was really powerful. And as for the kids, they sat and had conversations with their grandparents without multitasking or being distracted by a screen. I thought this was a great way to have kids stay in touch with family members and friends without getting sucked into the smartphone era too young. Of course, you need other people close by to hop on board as well if this is something that's going to work. Perhaps most important, I realized, these relics can be a great conversation starter with your children. You can talk about what it really means to be connected in this day and age. Things have changed a lot. I'm Dr. Sanjay Gupta, helping you live a better life.
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13: Hey, good morning.
7: Hey.
8: Tucson's own Troy Olson, what are you doing?
13: I just got in my truck and I hear people talking about me like I'm not there.
8: Yep, Chop was telling a story.
9: Yeah, you wrote a Ghost Town Train for Tim McGraw, and our national keyword for Tim McGraw was town, so I had to throw that in there for you.
13: Oh, well, I appreciate that. It still pays dividends.
8: There we go. So how are you? What are you doing?
13: I just bought my dream place, 5 acres at Thornydale and Lambert.
8: Oh, nice.
13: And this morning I was spoiling water and sugar for my swarm of hummingbirds.
8: Ah. Oh, look at you.
13: And I took it out there and, you know, was going to wait for these hummingbirds, and they were swarming me and snatching snatching it right out of my hand.
7: Oh my!
8: Wow!
13: Aggressive.
7: Yeah.
13: Like it's heroin. They're addicted to this stuff.
7: Oh, that's awesome.
13: So I'm enjoying it so much. I can't believe I'm home.
7: Yeah.
8: Yay.
7: Well, welcome back, bud. I mean, you were in Nashville for several years. It's good to have you back.
13: 23 years.
7: Wow.
8: Oh my gosh.
7: Oh my gosh. Don't do that.
13: Yeah. Who would have thought a 30-year music career would unfold?
7: Yeah, right? Seriously.
13: That was supposed to be a kamikaze mission out there. So I skipped off the ship deck somehow.
7: Yeah, apparently, yeah.
8: Uh-huh.
7: Yeah, you did.
13: Took flight.
7: I bet it is good to be back in home, though.
13: It's amazing. This property is a life, I dreamed about it the whole time I was gone. I knew what I was missing. All the golf and the sunsets and the critters.
7: Uh-huh.
13: So I'm about to get a little donkey named Donkey.
8: Oh, yes.
13: And, I'm immersing myself.
9: Good for you. You deserve it, brother.
13: Thank you so much. It feels great.
7: Well, it's great to hear from you, man.
8: Yeah.
7: We'll have to get out on the golf course one of these days and go lose some balls.
13: Let's go do it. I am locked and loaded, and I just, can't wait.
8: Perfect.
7: Well, hey, thanks for calling in, man.
8: We love you.
13: Yeah. Thanks for thinking of me.
9: Always.
7: Always do. All right, stay safe and watch out for killer hummingbirds.
13: Yes, I got a coyote living over here, and he needs to get with the program, or he's going to be rehomed.
7: Yeah.
8: There we go. I'm going to text you soon so we can get together. We got to see ya.
13: Can't wait.
8: Okay, love you.
9: Love you, buddy.
13: Have a great morning. Love you guys.
8: Bye.
13: All right, bye-bye.
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1: So good.
2: Doesn't it?
0: Hometown guy. Troy Olsen. Troy Olsen.
2: Love it.
0: Love it. Good luck to you, man.
2: Mm-hmm.
0: So, Disneyland Resort Song of the Day info.
2: Yes.
0: Even Troy can play this game.
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10: There's something I'd like to talk to you about today, something that's been circulating on the internet that's become a real problem. Deep fake videos of me endorsing products that I've never even heard of and I have no relationship with whatsoever. Let me tell you clearly, these videos are scams. They are designed to take your money. Now, a couple things you should keep in mind. If something sounds too good to be true, it probably is. When you look at these videos, if they don't seem natural, if there's something off about them, the audio or the video, it's probably AI generated. And if you come across something that does pique your interest, see if you can find evidence of it from other sources. I promise you this, if I discover something incredible that you need to know about, I'm going to talk about it somewhere that you can easily find, not on some shady social media site. I'm Dr. Sanjay Gupta, helping you live a better life.
2: 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Sounds like the accident on Ruthroff is right off I-10 as you head towards La Cholla. Traffic down to one lane. Again, that's Ruthroff off I-10 headed towards La Cholla. And then the earlier issue with that wreck, Golf Links and Pantano in a construction zone. One of our listeners called in to let us know that. I'm Shannon. That's your traffic on Kim FM.
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0: 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Ivan Decker?
1: That's him.
2: They sell breakfast at the fast food. That's how they get you. That's how they lock you in, right? Every time. You're like, because if you're trying to eat healthy, breakfast is the hardest meal because it's the first one. It's right out of the gate. You're at your weakest. You've just been starving yourself for hours. You're like, I need some food. It's got to be good, and that's hard to manage. That's why they do it. McDonald's is like, don't try today. Come get a McMuffin. They're wet. They're significantly wetter than you think they're going to be. That is our promise to you. When you get a McMuffin, you're like, this is not as dry as I thought something with muffin in the name would be. Is it water? Is it oil? Who cares? Put it in your face, sad man.
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I use this Ella Langley excuse all the time on the golf course. You know, if it weren't for the wind, that'd have been a good shot.

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0: 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Not a secret, I am not a big fan of reality TV. It's just, it's not my thing. There's so many other things to watch that it's not my thing. But this one sounds interesting. CBS says there's a new reality dating TV show in the works called Fetching. Fetching.
1: Okay.
0: 20 singles and their dogs will head out to a farm. They release all the dogs at the same time. And when two dogs are spotted playing together, their owners are then alerted and they are sent on a date.
2: Oh, okay. I like this.
0: Okay. With one another. Mm-hmm. The dog owners undergo a glow up prior to their date. Over 50 people have applied to be on the show so far. I kind of like this, though.
2: Yeah. Only 50? They need to get a lot more people. This sounds fantastic, because if your dogs are going to get along, that is great.
0: Isn't that great?
2: Yes.
0: I mean, because the other way, if the dogs don't get along, can totally kill
2: issues.
0: Oh, yeah. Totally kill a relationship before it ever gets started. So, yeah, I think they're just, I think the reason they only have 50 people so far is that they probably just started talking about it.
3: Mm-hmm. Right.
0: Right. But if you're interested in this, I'm sure if you Googled Fetching, do a little search for that show title and check CBS, you might be able to get in an application.
2: Good luck.
0: I think that's kind of an interesting idea.
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13: So-called superagers, they are an enviable segment of the population. People who are older than 80, whose brains function like someone a fraction of their age. It's true, a lot of these people have genetics on their side, but more and more research is bearing out the idea that people who practice good brain health also slow their cognitive decline. Dr. Richard Isaacson, a pioneer in the Alzheimer's space, told us that, quote, his studies have found lifestyle changes including diet, exercise, reducing stress and optimizing sleep, along with managing vascular risk factors with certain medications, can actually help grow brain areas and also reduce telltale signs of Alzheimer's, such as tau tangles and amyloid plaques. What else helps? Staying social, surrounding yourself with family and friends, and maybe even volunteering for a real sense of purpose. I'm Dr. Sanjay Gupta, helping you live a better life.
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0: KMFM 99.5, Blake Shelton's Honeybee. Did he follow her to Vegas, or is this all set up by people who
1: Blake
0: just
1: has been
0: it?
1: Doing his Vegas residency on and off for a couple of years, and it's, you know, this month on, this month off. Mm-hmm. And he was on stage the other night and said, "My wife's playing down the road and I'm here tonight. Who set this up?"
0: All right. So you can go check out Blake's residency in Las Vegas. I think the No Doubt date is probably passed.
1: Oh, no, they have
2: it's a residency.
0: Oh, yeah. It's a residency, uh-huh, for them too?
1: A little mini one.
0: Oh,

0: KMFM 99.5. Before we skitter out of here for the weekend, what do we need to know, Shannon?
1: Mother's Day is Sunday. I know some of our listeners don't have their moms anymore, and you two don't. They're not here with us, which we send our condolences and love for. But if you do have your mom, call her. Don't just text her. Do something special for her if you can. But that phone call means a lot more than a text.
0: Yeah. That's right. Hey, my wife's a mom.
2: That's right.
0: Yep. Okay. Think I should talk to her this weekend?
1: You might want to do that.
0: Okay, maybe we can do that. Chopper.
3: Yeah, a couple new movies opening this weekend. The Sheep Detectives for the kid.
1: Looks hilarious with Hugh Jackman.
3: Hugh Jackman's voice is in it. Mm-hmm. And also Mortal Kombat with Carl Urban is out there, as well as Johnny Cage. So could be a good weekend for movies.
0: You know, my son used to love Mortal Kombat, video game.
3: Yeah.
0: I could never make those stupid buttons work, though, you know, but he was good at it. And I would just watch the first movie. I think it was the first one had been playing, and I watched it, and it was just fun.
3: Oh, yeah.
0: You know, I mean, it's a stupid movie, but it was fun. So the new one, and I love Carl Urban, so the new one should be a lot of fun, too. Big series this weekend for our Arizona Wildcat baseball team. Houston is coming to town. Hi, Corbett. That 6 p.m. first pitch tonight, 6 p.m. tomorrow night, and 11 a.m. on Sunday. Three-game series, a conference series with the Cats baseball team.
3: And they're still trying to hang in and get into that Big 12 tournament, because 14 teams in the conference, and only 12 get in. So Cats are on the fence.
0: On the fence?
3: Yeah.
0: Yeah. And, I know it's going to be hot. But 6 o'clock at night should be okay. And High Corbett's a great place to see a game. So
1: let's go, Cats.
0: Go catch some baseball and get outside a little bit this weekend. You can do that. We are back on Monday morning with a 710 payoff question jackpot of $600.
1: And we're going to get somebody in to see Tracy Lawrence.
0: What? Okay. Have a great weekend. Happy Mother's Day. And we'll see you Monday morning.
1: See ya. That's all, folks.

Shannon Porkchop in the morning and Tucson's country favorites all day. Happy Friday and welcome to the Midday Show. Bobby here with you. Now, don't miss out. 10:20, your next Tim McGraw National keyword. You could win a trip to Boston to see him.

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FM 99.5, Max Shannon Pork Shop in the morning, Tucson's country favorites all day long. It's Bobby. So Bailey Zimmerman, he has got the Different Night, Same Rodeo Tour going on. He's got a couple more dates here in the U.S. before he takes off to Canada and then to the U.K. He is a world traveler. Here he is on Kim FM with Chevy Silverado.

A warm weekend ahead of us, about 93 for today. So I guess a pretty warm Friday as well. But while you can get some sunshine, do it. It's good for you. 65 for the overnight low as we cool down tonight. Tomorrow, Saturday, we'll set at about 97 at the highest point of the day. 100 degrees expected for Mother's Day this Sunday, and then 103 projected on Monday. Let's hope that we don't make it to that. But for the most part, in the mid to upper 90s, majority of next week. Right now, 82 and sunny at the Kim FM studios.

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0: Kim FM 99.5, Max Shannon Pork Shop in the morning and Tucson's country favorites all day. It's Bobby here with you for your Friday. And as you get ready for the weekend here, if you are doing anything with the crew, whether that be your family, your friends, maybe just with your dogs and your cats at home, because I know that I'm going to be spending time with my dog. Maybe you want to snap a selfie and text it on over to us. That way you can be right here in the studio with us all weekend long. And then until forever, we have the Kim FM Selfie Wall of Fame right here in the studio. And we'd love to have your picture on the wall right behind us. So text your photos on over to us as you go about your weekend and enjoy yourself. 520-369-5446. 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So 520-369-5446. 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
10: When it comes to the myriad reasons people don't get enough exercise, psychologist Diana Hill has heard them all. She's the author of a new book with a great title, I Know I Should Exercise, But. On a recent episode of my podcast, Chasing Life, Hill told me the number one reason people don't exercise is because they don't feel like they have enough time. She told us that she encourages people she works with to shift from an either-or mindset to a both-and mindset. Hill herself uses time at her son's baseball game to walk around the field cheering him on instead of sitting on the sidelines. She also recommends setting up your space at home, at work, in the car to facilitate movement. So every night before I go to bed, I lay out my workout clothes next to my bathroom sink so they are waiting there for me as a good reminder. I'm Dr. Sanjay Gupta, helping you live a better life.
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Now, if you want to see that one live, August 23rd, he is going to be at Linda Ronstadt Music Hall. 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

KMFM 99.5. It's Bobby, and with Mother's Day coming up on Sunday, I am curious to know, what is your favorite trait about your mom? Because I know that mamas can be crazy, and obviously they go through a lot. I mean, they are the backbone of a lot of families, so we want to just spread some love. I'm curious to know, what is your favorite trait of your mamas? 520-369-5446. Call me, text me. Is she caring? Is she funny? Is she just exciting to be around? Let me know.

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It's Bobby with you. Now, if you were listening this morning for the Disneyland Resort Song of the Day, good news, it hasn't played yet, which you already know that, right? 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

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It's Bobby, and don't forget to join us for the Kim Country Cafe at noon, because I've got a chance for you to win $25 to spend over at Beyond Bread, and that chance to win will be closer to about 12:40 right here on Kim FM 99.5.

0: Talk, Shannon Pork Chop in the morning and Tucson's country favorites all day long. What's good? Bobby here for your Friday, and I hope you're feeling good because still to come in this hour, we're talking about Disneyland Resort and how you could be there to celebrate 70 years.
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pretty blue skies today, and we are warming up. About 93 is what we'll reach by the afternoon today. 65 for the overnight low tonight. Tomorrow for your Saturday, expect about 97. Sunday is when we should be hitting those triple-digit temps, about 100 degrees on Sunday for Mother's Day. 103 Monday, all right? That should be the warmest day of next week, because then we're going to be going back down to those mid to upper 90s by the end of it. About 87 and sunny right now at the Kim FM studios.

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0: Luke Combs here on KIMFM 99.5. Max Shannon Pork Chop in the morning and Tucson's country favorites all day. It's Bobby, and I am hoping that you were tuned in this morning for the Disneyland Resort Song of the Day announcement with Max Shannon and Pork Chop. Here's the deal. That song, once you hear it being announced, you make sure that you set your alarms for whatever hour the crew tells you to listen for it. Now, once you actually hear it air, you're going to call in after the song ends. And once you do that, if you're calling number 9 and you know the title and the artist, you win yourself 4 2-day, 1 park per day Disneyland Resort tickets and qualify for the grand prize vacation. So be tuned in today. It has still not played, but if for some reason you missed it this morning, make sure you have the KIMFM app downloaded onto your phone. 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Good luck.
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14: A better life with Dr. Sanjay Gupta.
15: You know, one of the weirder things I've seen on social media lately is parents feeding their babies butter. Like whole sticks of butter. They swear that it helps them feel fuller after meals and get a good night's sleep, among other things. There's actually something to this. You know, butter is full of fat, which a rapidly growing infant needs, but eating butter all the time results in, quote, boxing out other important nutrients they need as well. Spokesperson for the Academy of Nutrition and Dietetics told us she recommends half a teaspoon to a teaspoon melted and then added to a puree. Or as they get older, you can drizzle oil or melted butter over cooked vegetables, she told us. We never say just give butter by itself, and it's not the only source of fat she would recommend. Avocados, hummus, fish, they are great sources of fat as well. And also, great foods to introduce. I'm Dr. Sanjay Gupta, helping you live a better life.

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Now coming up at about 12:20, that's your next Tim McGraw National Keyword, where you could win a trip to go see him at Fenway Park in Boston with the Chicks and Lady A, so don't miss out. 12:20. Be here. Good luck. That's

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2: 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And we got yuppies. 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

KIMFM 99.5. Bobby here for the Kim Country Cafe. And you know what? Since Mother's Day is on Sunday, I'm going to suggest that how about we do a Mother's Day edition of the Kim Country Cafe. So if you got a song that has mom in the title, mama, whatever it is that you'd like, let me know what that is. 520-369-5446, because we're spreading some love today. And yeah, just let me know. And be here at 1220 for your next Tim McGraw National Keyword.

still waiting? The Disneyland Resort Song of the Day hasn't played yet, and you can still win a family getaway to the happiest place on earth from Cam FM.

Cummings Plumbing, Heating, and Cooling, where we always give you a free estimate before we get started.

Yeah, she did. Merle Haggard, Mama Tried here on Kib FM 99.5. Bobby here for the Kim Country Cafe at noon. Now, still to come this hour, $25 to Beyond Bread is going to be given away closer to about 12:40, which could be yours. So keep it here. And let's go ahead and continue with the Mother's Day edition of the Kim Country Cafe. And let's spread some love to our moms. It's Dolly Parton on Kim FM.

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nice Friday that is kind of warm as we are heading towards those triple digits today, 93. So don't forget to put on that sunscreen if you're going to be outside. Drink your water, okay? If you got that water bottle nearby right now, take a sip. Do it. I'll do it too. 65 for the overnight low tonight. Tomorrow's 97 for your Saturday, 100 degrees for Mother's Day this Sunday. And Monday should be the warmest day of the next 10. About 103 expected on Monday, which is very exciting because so many people look forward to Mondays already, right? Right now it's 90 degrees and sunny at the Kim FM studios.

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0: 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That's Carrie Underwood with Mama's Song for the Mother's Day edition of the Kim Country Cafe. Bobby hanging out with you here. And who knows, maybe our winner for this next contest would be a mom. 520-369-5446. It is Friday, so we're going to go with the first person through to win a $25 gift certificate to Beyond Bread. If you're the first person through to 520-369-5446, we'll hook you up with that gift card so you can spend that on yourself, okay? Because you deserve it. Hopefully you will call in and be that first caller. Good luck.
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10: There's something I'd like to talk to you about today, something that's been circulating on the internet that's become a real problem. Deep fake videos of me endorsing products that I've never even heard of and I have no relationship with whatsoever. Let me tell you clearly, these videos are scams. They are designed to take your money. Now, a couple things you should keep in mind. If something sounds too good to be true, it probably is. When you look at these videos, if they don't seem natural, if there's something off about them, the audio or the video, it's probably AI generated. And if you come across something that does pique your interest, see if you can find evidence of it from other sources. I promise you this, if I discover something incredible that you need to know about, I'm going to talk about it somewhere that you can easily find, not on some shady social media site. I'm Dr. Sanjay Gupta, helping you live a better life.
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0: Johnny?
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0: Hey, Johnny, how are you feeling today on this Friday?
26: I'm doing good. How about yourself?
0: I'm doing all right. What do you got planned this weekend?
26: Mom and wife. And
0: yeah, you got to celebrate those ladies. But yes. I got $25 for you to use, whether that be for yourself or for them, to be on bread. So congratulations. You're our winner today. Woo!
26: Thank you.
0: Anytime. 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

99.5 Max Shannon Pork Shop in the morning, Tucson's country favorites all day. It's Bobby here for the Mother's Day edition of the Kim Country Cafe. Now, whether you are a mom, a grandma, a stepmama, a bonus mom, a godmother, whatever it is, I hope that you are feeling yourself today and every day. You deserve everything that this world can offer you. Now, still to come, Loretta Lynn at Tim McGraw, and right now, Glenn Campbell, the hand that rocks the cradle.

You're bringing a few old army buddies home? 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

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Now, coming up here in just a few weeks, summer is going to be around the corner, which means Post Malone and Jelly Roll are taking off on tour and you could win a trip to go see them. Details in 35 minutes.

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Now, the ACM Awards are going to be taking place here pretty soon, Sunday, May 17th. You can watch it on Amazon Prime. But the Entertainer of the Year category is stacked, so who is going to be taking it home? Lainey Wilson, Morgan Wallen, Chris Stapleton, Megan Maroney, Jelly Roll, Luke Combs, or this man right here, it's Cody Johnson with The Fall. I've been

KFFM 99.5, Bobby here. Now, coming up, Post Malone and Jelly Roll are going to be taking off on tour together. And you've got a shot to win yourself a trip to go see them in the city of your choice. So keep it here for the info. Coming up in just about 20. Oh, no.

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The Disneyland Resort Song of the Day hasn't played yet, and you can still win a family getaway to the happiest place on earth from Chem FM 99.5.

KMFM 99.5, Max, Shannon Porkchop in the morning, and Tucson's country favorites all day. It's Bobby. All right, still to come on Monday. You got plenty to look forward to. There's tons of giveaways happening next week, but one of the big ones, Post Malone and Jelly Roll, they are going to be heading out this summer for their stadium tour, which is going to be super high energy, maybe a little emotional because those men have these just, when they perform, there's something so grounding about it, and I don't want you to miss out. So, two tickets could be yours to the concert of your choice, which means you get to pick a city here in the U.S. where you'll get to see them. We'll send you out there with round-trip airfare covered and a two-night hotel stay. All you got to do is make sure you catch all of those national keywords. Get entered in as many times as you can, because obviously the more keywords you text in, the better your chances of winning. So, be here Monday morning. We're starting up next week.

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10: You and I have never met, but I'm willing to bet that there is something you would like to do, but you feel like you can't, that it's too hard, that you don't deserve it. A colleague of mine recently told me about this new book called Brave Shift, 30 Mindset Changes to Transform Your Life. It's written by a woman named Michelle Carrer. Carrer says the one thing most people forget when they set a goal is to attach a reason to it. Having that reason is big, because when you don't want to do something that's necessary to reach your goal, you can go back to your reason to find the motivation you need. Try to frame your goal as something you want to achieve, as opposed to being a bad part of yourself that you want to change. That will make you more likely to succeed, as will asking for help. All of us need it, and it makes people feel good to help you achieve your goals. I'm Dr. Sanjay Gupta, helping you live a better life.
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Now, that Disneyland Resort Song of the Day hasn't played yet, which means you still got a chance to win those 4 2-day, one park per day Disneyland Resort tickets and get qualified for the grand prize vacation to head out to Disneyland Resort's 70th celebration. 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Good luck. Luke Combs is coming up right now. George Burge.

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So how about $600? 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

KMFM 99.5, Max Shannon Porkchop in the morning, Tucson's country favorites all day. Bobby here with you on your weekend eve, aka Friday. I hope that you are enjoying yourself so far. And you know, as much as we love to look forward to the weekend, I am just glad to be here in this moment with you. Right now, it's Ella Langley. She

day, Potts Farm was a place to go. Load a truck up, hit the dirt road. 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Jack and Jim were a few good men. 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And all this small town, he said, she said. Ain't it funny how rumors spread? 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Man, that talk is getting old. You better mind your business, man. Watch your mouth. Before I have to knock that loud mouth out. I'm tired of talking, man. Y'all ain't listening. Them old dirt

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Now, you know I love a good restaurant, especially if they are locally owned and operated. And I wanted to give a shout out to the place that I had a late lunch at yesterday, Wingsy Moss. If you have been there, you already know. And if you haven't, these are going to be some of the best wings you'll try in town. So Wings y Mas, don't forget it. It's over at 1145 West Prince Road. You can order online or dine in. Love them.

0: 98.5, Bobby with you for your midday show. Now, coming up here in 20 minutes, we are letting you know how to get yourself entered and to win a trip to the iconic Fenway Park in Boston. If you have wanted to go to historical ballparks in the nation, because why not? How about seeing Tim McGraw and the Chicks and Lady A perform there? Yeah, you're going to want to stick around.
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0: PM, he gets to announce the next chance for you to win a trip out to Boston to see Tim McGraw perform at Fenway Park with the Chicks and Lady A. What a killer concert, right? 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
14: You and I have never met, but I'm willing to bet that there is something you would like to do, but you feel like you can't, that it's too hard, that you don't deserve it. A colleague of mine recently told me about this new book called Brave Shift, 30 Mindset Changes to Transform Your Life. It's written by a woman named Michelle Carrer. Carrer says the one thing most people forget when they set a goal is to attach a reason to it. Having that reason is big, because when you don't want to do something that's necessary to reach your goal, you can go back to your reason. to find the motivation you need. Try to frame your goal as something you want to achieve, as opposed to being a bad part of yourself that you want to change. That will make you more likely to succeed, as will asking for help. All of us need it, and it makes people feel good to help you achieve your goals. I'm Dr. Sanjay Gupta, helping you live a better life.
15: 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A shopping spree? A trip to the spa? 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

I don't care how many times I hear that song, I have not gotten sick of it yet. I love it. Ella Langley, Choosin' Texas, here on Kim FM 99.5. Bobby with you for your middays. Now, coming up today in the afternoon, we got Buzz Jackson here in the house. He's going to be taking over in the Kim FM studio pretty soon. And at 4:20 p.m.

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1: 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Tucson's country favorites all day. Bobby here. And that is going to wrap things up for me today. But thank you so much for letting me just hang out with you. And if you are a mom, I hope you have the most beautiful weekend this weekend. Feel the love. Get some you time if you need it, okay? Because that doesn't mean that you have to please everybody this weekend. Do something for you. And I hope that you are honored the way you should be. Buzz Jackson's coming in next with your Tim McGraw National Keyword at 420. Good luck. Have a great one. Peace.

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0: Desert Bird Watcher.
1: Oh, that's good.
0: It's really exciting.
1: No, it really sounds good. Is your mom out there with the hummingbird feeders and stuff every morning?
0: And, you know, binoculars. Sure. And, you know, yeah. And, like, she's wearing, what's it called? You know, the, like, disguise suit?
1: She's dressed like a big bird?
0: Yeah. Oh, yeah, yeah, absolutely.
1: Okay.
0: Snuffleupagus.
1: Fair enough. Mine would be Mom's Got Talent, turning off the lights after you leave the room.
0: Yeah.
1: A couple of suggestions on Facebook. Diana says her mom's reality TV show would be Nosy Neighbors. Love her, but she can be extremely nosy.
0: That's hilarious.
1: Melissa says, where did I leave my phone? Because I swear she's always looking for it.
0: Okay, that's fair.
1: And Chris says, concentration, although that's a game show.
0: But that's funny, too.
1: Yeah, sure enough. What would your mom's reality TV show be? You can let us know on our Facebook, facebook.com/KIIMFM. And we'll talk about the traffic next.
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1: 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Plus Luke Combs and, yes, the Disneyland Resort Song of the Day. 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
0: 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With road work and a closure, we've got, well, road work on Park Avenue, 22nd Street to 36th Street. And the northbound lanes of Park Avenue are closed between 36th and 22nd Street. Perhaps you could use 4th Avenue as an alternate route. And we do have some slowdowns for I-10 near Emporita Road. And there's road work there and a reduced speed limit and slowing both directions of I-10 near Emporita Road. And I'm Cricket with your Kim FM traffic.
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Kim FM 99.5. There's Thomas Rhett, a couple minutes after 3 o'clock. Oh, we are still waiting for the Disneyland Resort Song of the Day to play. Dun, dun, dun. So be ready for that. In the meantime, our unscientific survey. So Mother's Day is this weekend, Cricket. Mm-hmm. If your mom had a reality TV show, what would it be called?

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I get it. You're on the edge of your seat, waiting for a chance to take your family to the Disneyland Resort. I promise, Song of the Day is still on the way. 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

0: 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I was talking to Pam, our friend, in the hallway here at the radio station a little while ago, and she said she loves the new Luke Bryan song, and even better than that is getting to go behind the scenes and hear some of the stuff that went on into the recording of it.
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3: 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And it's something that I never take for granted. And throughout my whole process of Nashville from then to present day, I've just always had fun doing music, and I try to really make sure it's still about having

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1: 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Cricket, what's your favorite part of that song?
2: Well, one, two.
1: Now you have to do it twice. One, two. One, two.
2: Yeah.
1: Luke Bryan's latest. It's 3:20 here at Kim FM. Still waiting for the Disneyland Resort Song of the Day. That could come along at any time. And then at 4:20, this time next hour, we've got your chance to go to Tim McGraw in Boston.
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1: All right, we are going to look at possibly record high temps coming this weekend, early next weekend, as we kick off Mother's Day with triple digit temperatures on Sunday. All that's coming up. First, we'll look at Kim FM traffic. 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
2: With collisions, Fort Lowell and Campbell. Campbell and Fort Lowell, some slowing there. Also a wreck reported. Tangerine and I-10 reported on Tangerine at I-10 and westbound slowing on Tangerine approaching I-10. Some busy travel on Swan at Grant Road. Also pretty busy backups for traffic on Albert on both directions at Grant. And there's road work at the intersection. And I'm Cricket with your Kim FM traffic.
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13: A better life with Dr. Sanjay Gupta.
14: In recent years, scientists have really dialed up the urgency to understand PFAS, sometimes referred to as forever chemicals because of how long they take to break down. The latest study found these chemicals may be aging men in their 50s and 60s a bit faster than men who are younger or older or women of any age. Experts we talked to said the accumulation of PFAS may lower testosterone levels in men, impair sperm quality, and increase risks of testicular and kidney cancer. Women, it seems, just seem to be able to clear PFAS faster. Now, whether you're a man or a woman, trying to limit your exposure is a great idea. Three ways to do that. 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I'm Dr. Sanjay Gupta, helping you live a better life.
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2: It's the return of the triple digits this weekend. We'll start with tomorrow, where we'll start out in the mid-60s. 99 for tomorrow's high, 101 for Sunday for Mother's Day, and 104 to start the week out on Monday. There's lots of sunshine to look forward to. Tomorrow night at Old Tucson, there's this cool summer night market. 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

Got a girl from the south side, got braids in her hair. First time I seen her walk by, and I about fell off my chair.

0: That's Vincent Mason here on Kim FM. And before that was Tucker Wetmore. And before that was Body Like a Backroad from Sam Hunt, which I believe is today's Disneyland Resort Song of the Day. After all, I got up early and found out what it was from Max Shannon and Porkchop, just like you probably did.
1: Hello.
0: Hello. Who are you?
1: Adam.
0: Adam. Did you hear the Song of the Day, Adam?
1: I did.
0: Do you know what that means?
1: I hope it means tickets to Disneyland.
0: Well, you're calling number nine, Adam, so yeah, it means tickets to Disneyland.
1: Oh, perfect. Yay.
0: Yeah. And we're going to put your name into the grand prize drawing, too, which could include a hotel upgrade and an extra day at the park. Congratulations.
1: Oh, man. I appreciate it.
0: All right, Adam. Congratulations. Mm-hmm. And we've got a whole nother, well, more than 1 week, another 2 weeks, I think, of the Disneyland Resort Song of the Day contest. Again, Monday with Max, Shannon, and Porkchop. If you need to know anything about the contest, you can just call Adam. Or you can check out our website at KIIM. Well, Adam should be an expert. He won, right?
2: Basically.
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2: Swan and Sunrise. Sunrise Drive and Swan. We got a traffic hazard reported. Collisions, Nogales and Hermans. Hermans Road and Nogales Highway. Broadway and Aviation. Aviation Parkway and Broadway. Also clearing Fort Lowell and Campbell. Some slowing at the intersection. Mostly backups for westbound Fort Lowell at Campbell. Wreck Tangerine at I-10. On Tangerine at I-10 with westbound slowing on Tangerine as you approach I-10. And I'm Cricket with your Kim FM traffic.
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12: You and I have never met, but I'm willing to bet that there is something you would like to do, but you feel like you can't, that it's too hard, that you don't deserve it. A colleague of mine recently told me about this new book called Brave Shift, 30 Mindset Changes to Transform Your Life. It's written by a woman named Michelle Carrer. Carrer says the one thing most people forget when they set a goal is to attach a reason to it. Having that reason is big, because when you don't want to do something that's necessary to reach your goal, you can go back to your reason to find the motivation you need. Try to frame your goal as something you want to achieve, as opposed to being a bad part of yourself that you want to change. That will make you more likely to succeed, as will asking for help. All of us need it, and it makes people feel good to help you achieve your goals. I'm Dr. Sanjay Gupta, helping you live a better life.
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0: 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A question about the Disneyland Resort song of the day.
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0: 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Megan Maroney's going to be in Glendale in August. And you know what, Cricket? I was just looking at the calendar. That's only 3 months away.
1: Oh, my gosh.
0: August is almost... That's bananas.
1: It is bananas.
0: Coming up at 4:20, about 15 minutes away, we have your next and final keyword for a chance to go see Tim McGraw in Boston. The big news today, Cricket.
1: Yes.
0: The government is in the process of releasing the UFO files. Did you hear about this?
1: Yeah.
0: So all of the data and all of the pictures and imagery and things that they've collected in the last, I don't know, 50, 75 years, they're going to release in pieces, parts over the next like every couple of weeks, they'll release a new batch of images and data and things they've collected from the UFO files. And I want to know this, Cricket.
1: Yes.
0: Now that we know that there's aliens, are any of them offering rides off the planet? Because
1: can we just like hitch a ride, man?
0: Well, that's what I'm thinking. Do you have like Uber for aliens? You just like get the app, and then all of a sudden, a flying saucer shows up at your house. Probably. You and your beagle get on board, and you go for a ride.
1: And you out.
0: Yeah.
1: Why not, right?
0: Take me to the moon. 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
0: 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All right. 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
4: 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Bugs belly up with science. Collisions at a reported Irvington and Houghton. Houghton and Irvington. Got Nogales Highway and Herman's Road. Broadway and Aviation Parkway. And also crash Tangerine at I-10 westbound. Backups on Tangerine as you approach I-10. More backups for both directions of travel on Alvernon at Grant Road. We've got roadwork at the intersection. More slowing westbound Speedway at Main. Westbound Grant Road approaching I-10 and westbound Ajo at Mission. I'm Cricket with your KIMM FM traffic.
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0: 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And all this weekend, we'll give you a chance to win your way into Roadhouse Cinemas so you can use their AC.
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3: Well, we got some slowdowns, usual backups, westbound on Ajo at Mission, the southbound I-19 frontage road at Irvington, some slowing on the eastbound side of I-10 approaching Ajo Kino, westbound I-10 slowing near Alvernon. Collisions at Houghton and Irvington, Nogales Highway and Hermans Road, Broadway and Aviation Parkway, and also slowing westbound Tangerine at I-10. And I'm Cricket with your KIM FM traffic.
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11: You and I have never met, but I'm willing to bet that there is something you would like to do, but you feel like you can't, that it's too hard, that you don't deserve it. A colleague of mine recently told me about this new book called Brave Shift, 30 Mindset Changes to Transform Your Life. It's written by a woman named Michelle Carrer. Carrer says the one thing most people forget when they set a goal is to attach a reason to it. Having that reason is big, because when you don't want to do something that's necessary to reach your goal, you can go back to your reason to find the motivation you need. Try to frame your goal as something you want to achieve, as opposed to being a bad part of yourself that you want to change. That will make you more likely to succeed, as will asking for help. All of us need it, and it makes people feel good to help you achieve your goals. I'm Dr. Sanjay Gupta, helping you live a better life.
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3: 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Tomorrow's high going to get really close, 99. We'll start out in the mid-60s. 101 for Sunday, 104 for Monday, and then we'll cool back into the 90s by the middle of next week. 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

0: 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About 4:35 now on Kim FM. Coming up, it's another hour of Tucson's country favorites. Oh, Cricket.
1: Yes, sir.
0: Pretty soon you're going to have to fight kids for control of the car radio again.
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0: 13 to 34-year-olds spend the most time listening to the radio. They average 4.5 hours a day.
1: Oh.
0: Right?
1: Really? Huh.
0: Then older than that, 35 to 54-year-olds, about 4 hours and 3 minutes listening to the radio. Over the age of 55, a bit more than 3 hours of listening to audio per day.
1: Huh.
0: Yeah. Who so knew? The little ones, right?
1: The wee ones.
0: I love that. Get them introduced to country music. They're fans for life.
1: Yes.
0: Let's see how things look on the roads from the Cruz and Associates Personal Injury Attorneys Traffic Center.
1: With a collision center reported, had that crash Ina near I-10 reported. Ina at I-10 reportedly on Ina at I-10. Also clearing Houghton and Irvington. Irvington and Houghton. We've got backups for traffic both directions on Alvernon at Grant Road due to road work at that intersection. Travels down to one lane each direction, Grant Road and Alvernon Way. Also expect those usual slowdowns westbound Speedway at Main Avenue and westbound Ajo at Mission. And I'm Cricket with your Kim FM traffic.
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14: A better life with Dr. Sanjay Gupta.
15: You know, one of the weirder things I've seen on social media lately is parents feeding their babies butter. Like whole sticks of butter. They swear that it helps them feel fuller after meals and get a good night's sleep, among other things. There's actually something to this. You know, butter is full of fat, which a rapidly growing infant needs, but eating butter all the time results in, quote, boxing out other important nutrients they need as well. Spokesperson for the Academy of Nutrition and Dietetics told us she recommends half a teaspoon to a teaspoon melted and then added to a puree. Or as they get older, you can drizzle oil or melted butter over cooked vegetables, she told us. We never say just give butter by itself, and it's not the only source of fat she would recommend. Avocados, hummus, fish, they are great sources of fat as well. And also, great foods to introduce. I'm Dr. Sanjay Gupta, helping you live a better life.
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Little Birdie told me we're going to give you a chance to go see Kenny Chesney at Sphere Las Vegas just a few weeks away. 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